Paul Young's Love of the Common People on your home of better music. We're playing more of it too. Good morning, it's Lee Dixon. 1300 655 111 is my phone number if you want to chat. Maybe you've bumped into a road hazard or a radar. You are more than welcome to phone on through. But of course, if you do, hands-free and safe, please. I'm in the studio till 2 this afternoon. And making headlines this morning, it's not quite clear if the current Waratah Wynyard Mayor will stand again for the top job. Mary Dunningham has not yet revealed if she'll recontest the position in the October election. It comes as Councillors Michael Johnston

This is the 80s lunch, and that was The Clash, Rock the Casbah. Good afternoon. We've made it to the second half of Monday. Thanks for your company. It is Lee here. 1300 655 111 is the phone number. And coming up on today's 80s lunch, going to feature a song that actually Falco was initially reluctant to release. Reason being, he felt that the song owed too much to Rick James

Music More of It, Four Seasons featuring Frankie Valli. Let's have a look at some of the events that happened back on this day in history. It is the 1st of June. Superman made his debut in DC Comics Action Comics back on this day in 1938. Pink Floyd began recording Dark Side of the Moon at Abbey Road Studios in 1972. And Jennifer Hawkins, as a 20-year-old model, was crowned Miss Universe in Ecuador back in 2004. It was a great win for the model. Speaking of models, Heidi Klum was born today. She's turning 53. Jason Donovan, the Australian actor, turning 50.

0: 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Chris, you've won $10,000.
1: Are you for real?
0: I'm for real.
1: That is the only thing I've had a go at entering because music's my thing. It gets me through life, to be honest. I don't have a television. I just listen to the radio. I'm on the verge of fainting, to be honest. I'm so appreciative. This stuff just doesn't happen to me.
0: Well, it did. 10K on the way.
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0: Coming up next, we're going to get into three-word weekend. 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

0: Mercedes Wesco, 7XS. Good morning, Lee Kenworthy with you. We're home of the 10K Cash Tracks, the song to listen out for before 9 o'clock this morning. Here's the Sweets and Ballroom Blitz, 64711711. As soon as you hear that song, to be in there with a big chance at the end of the month on Monday, June 29. Someone is going to win that $10,000. It's the 10K Cash Tracks. 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